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The bad times in life is like a telephone. You never know when it's a go ring. But when it ring, just pick it up and receive. When you finish, put down the receiver and carry on, 'cause the sun will always

0: 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Tirana Flash, ulje ekstreme. 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

time for a brand new episode of Prismatic by Tiësto. And no better way to start this mix than with a brand new Tiësto track. You just heard Hard to Be Around, my new track together with Cleopard 2000 and Cheyenne. And these guys are the two next generation trance talents from Germany. So keep an eye on them, Cleopard 2000 and Cheyenne. And our track is called Hard to Be Around. Let me know if you like it. Also today, I got music for you from DJ Heartstring, Rehab, Artbet, Swedish House Mafia and Charmer. But first,

There was Lil and Ank Paradigm, really nice track. Before that, Two Over, I Wanna Know, and Ty Woffinden and Superstrings, Latitude 38.9. A lot of amazing tunes in the mix, and if you want to hear more of this, go to my Prismatic by Tiësto playlist on Spotify. It's a mix playlist, so it's just one long mix, and I'm adding tracks every week. So check it out on Spotify, the Prismatic by Tiësto playlist. And this is Charmer, Touch Me. Hey, it's Tiësto, and you're listening to Radio 1 Albania.

Great new release from DJ Heartstring and Sam Galletri. So many things to say. Before that, J-Lo, Old School, and From Orbit and Lumine, Walking in the Land. This is Rehab and Artbet, Drama.

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Before that, DJ Try and DJ Wi-Fi, Bring It Back, and Extion, Rave Razor. And that's it. This hour flew by again. And we're always at the end of this week's episode of Prismatic by Tiësto. 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We're closing out with classic Flight 643 by Tiësto in the Spade Edit. 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

are back. Brand new episode, Epic Radio with me, Eric Pritz. Started off the show today with this in the background, Steve Angelo Voices, Eric Pritz remix. This got released on Steve's Size Imprint back in the days, and I was asked to remix the original, and this is what came out. I actually forgot about this one. I heard it yesterday, and I thought it would be a good opener for today's episode. I'm gonna jump in the mix now, slightly longer one for this week. I'm gonna go to the full hour, and I will speak to you again after. So crank up the volume. Epic Radio, Eric Pritz in the mix. Here we go.

0: So that is it for this week's episode. Finishing that mix with Prida, Human Behavior. It was the first record released on my imprint Prida 20 years ago. Can you imagine that? Thank you guys for tuning in. I've had a blast. Hope you guys had one too. I will see you again in 2 weeks. Until then, puss puss.
1: Radio 1, the good night sound. One night with DJ Aldo. 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